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1: خلاص حطيت
2: لي. I'll still drink it, بس you can take it if you want. Hello, okay, ladies and gentlemen. Today, I've never been on the radio before.
1: Oh, really? This is your first time on radio?
2: On the
1: radio.
2: Yes, you should go on the radio.
1: والله. العربية 99 في بث مباشر.

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1: Hibba, how long have you been a radio presenter?
2: Guess.
1: Probably about 5 years.